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1: 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Yeah, it's a sudden change, isn't it, this week in the weather?
2: Winter draws now.
1: Winter draws, thermals. And I've just heard from Eric Clapton.
2: Oh, is he alright?
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Hi, my name's Michael C, and I like trains. Which is why I've decided to start Turntables, the show where I play great tracks whilst talking about the latest news from the tracks. The world of railways is one which is continually changing and evolving, and one that'll play an increasingly important role in the future. So whether you're a rail enthusiast, environmental activist, or casual observer, join me live on Surrey Hills Community Radio on the second and fourth Tuesday of each month between 5 and 7 p.m. as I talk about the latest news from the industry and how it might affect you.

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There's a hardware store boarding up its doors, cause downtown's been slow lately. It's been that way since the shutdown days when the plant went out in the 80s. There's an umpire calling strikes on a dude cause he don't like his dad. And an old time

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0: Well, ho, what ho, my buddies, Bellary here. Now, why don't you join me every second Saturday of the month between 1800 hours and 2000 hours? Yeah, you can listen to lots of groovy music and lots of groovy me. It's Gear, my buddies. How can you oppose it?
1: Bellary. Oh, and Jesus, so gorgeous.

Mark Ronson with Valerie on Surrey Hills Community Radio, and that is a good way to open up the Mornings with Max show, and we've got so much to talk about today. I'm bringing you the Michael Jackson movie, Arsenal winning the Premier League, and so much more after this. This is the Arctic Monkeys, Do I Want to Know?

break up with your girlfriend, I'm bored. God, that's a very long title. That is Ariana Grande on the Mornings with Max show on Surrey Hills Community Radio. And not only is she a movie star, you know, she's starring in the new Meet the Parents movie, Focker-in-Law. That's the official name, I'm not swearing. She has also announced her latest album coming out on the 31st of July 2026, called Petal. I mean, the lady does not stop. She's not even started her Eternal Sunshine tour yet, and she's already announced new music coming. I don't know where she gets the time, and I'm very excited for the film to come out. And in the trailer, she is just completely different compared to Wicked. It just shows that woman, yeah, she can definitely act. Up next, I've got a man who is on tour very soon. And we're all very excited to see this man live performing at Wembley very soon. This is Bruno Mars with one of his greatest hits, Count On Me, on Surrey Hills Community Radio.

Bit of Charlie X for you guys there on Surrey Hills Community Radio. That was Boom Clap, a little throwback song for the lady. And she's recently released some new music. It's called Rock Music. So it's like, it's not rock music, but it's called rock music. It's going absolutely viral on TikTok, Instagram, and every other social media platform you can think of. But I don't know whether it's for the right or the wrong reasons. People are slating it, saying it's really boring and it's a bit effortless. But I mean, I think the point of Charlie is she makes what she wants and you got to accept it. If you don't, you don't. I mean, you know, it's all about the brat summer malarkey and all that, you know. Yeah, I mean, I've never actually listened to it. It's been all over my TikTok. It's become a trend to dance to it, and it's like, it's quite vibration-y. I really don't know how to describe it. It's very different, but that is what she is. Up next, I've got Calvin Harris featuring Ellie Goulding. This is I Need Your Love on Surrey Hills Community Radio.

Michael Jackson with one of my favourites of his. That was Don't Stop Till You Get Enough on the Mornings with Max Show on Surrey Hills Community Radio. And if you haven't seen the new film, Michael, you need to see it. It's amazing. It's one of the best films I've ever seen. And it's, you know, I'm going to give a spoiler alert here. Bear with. It's only half of his life. So I'm so, so, so excited for next year. And a lot of people are saying next year should be called Jackson. You know, so number one is Michael, number two is Jackson. Get it? I don't know. I've always been a mega fan of Michael Jackson. But you know what? After seeing a biopic of an artist, I just become even more obsessed just to see how they were brought up, where they are now, and why they got to where they are. I think a lot of people are saying, you know, it's one of the best biopics I've ever seen. So I think the second one is going to be amazing. And I think, you know, yeah. Up next, I've got Jess Glynn with Clean Bandit. This is Real Love on Surrey Hills Community Radio.

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2: Welcome back to the show. Today I've been giving you some Michael Jackson, some Amy Winehouse, Ariana Grande, all your favourite artists, and it's not going to stop just yet. Thanks for sticking by through the air break. Up next, I've got some Ed Sheeran. This is Sing on Surrey Hills Community Radio.

Calvin Harris and Disciples. How Deep Is Your Love? And that was a bit of a throwback for us there. Old school Calvin Harris on Surrey Hills Community Radio. And up next, I've got another little throwback. Bruno Mars song with Treasure. If you've got tickets to his tour, just know I'm extremely jealous. And if you want to give your ticket to me, feel absolutely free, because I'm dying to see this man. Him and Adele, they're my top two artists I'd love to see before they vanish off this earth. This is Treasure for you on Surrey Hills Community Radio.

Drake. Featuring Rihanna. Possibly one of the biggest collaborations in history, looking back. That was Take Care on Sorry Heels Community Radio. You are still listening to The Mornings with Max Show. Thanks for sticking around with me. And we need to actually address the elephant in the room here. Drake, you know, he was announcing that he was going to release his album, Iceman. He was creating a lot of hype, a lot of momentum for it. People were getting excited. But on the day, this man didn't drop one, he didn't drop two, but he dropped three albums in one day called Habibti and Maid of Honor. I mean, I don't know if he was trying to break a record or he was just got carried away in the studio, but, you know, this is definitely going to set a trend. Everyone's going to start doing this now, which is so exciting. I'm not complaining, but I tell you what, it is overstimulating because I struggle to find songs that I like, but I've got to do some, you know, overtime here to try and find which songs I like from this album. Up next, I've got a lady who's also releasing an album very soon. And, you know, we'll be lucky if we get three like we did with Drake. This is Dua Lipa with Sean Paul with No Lie on Surrey Hills Community Radio.

Burn by Ellie Goulding on Surrey Hills Community Radio. And that brings me on to my next topic, is North London is probably burning right now. Obviously, Arsenal won the Premier League for the first time in 22 years yesterday, which is so exciting. Fans are going absolutely mental, and it's probably quite scary to step out on the streets of North London at the moment. There's fires, there's chanting, there's thousands of people gathered to celebrate the news. Up next, I've got some Kylie Rae Jepsen, Kelly Clarkson, Lucas Graham, all your favourite artists coming up in the second hour of the show. You do not want to miss it. I'll see you in two.

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4: Yes, good morning, everybody. It's me, Elaine Blackmore. I'm going to be with you through till 1 o'clock today. I'm really sorry about the radio silence there for a couple of seconds. I was enjoying the music that Max was playing, and when it stopped, I thought, oh, why is that stopped? Then I realised it was 11 o'clock. And so here we are. This is it. This is me. Anything could happen today. It's just happening. I thought I was so well organised as well that I had time to listen to the music and then went and did that. Never mind. Let's start the show.

Well, there we have it. Starting the show there with the White Stripes, followed by the wonderful Joe Cocker, who happens to have a birthday today. Yes, he was born in 1944. Joe Cocker, happy birthday. So if it's your birthday today, you're celebrating anything, you'll be celebrating with him. Paula Jackson, who was part of Paul and Paula, Hey Paula, their birthday today. James Stewart, the late James Stewart, from It's a Wonderful Life. It would have been his birthday, and also the late Elizabeth Betty Driver, hot pop fame of Coronation Street. It was her birthday. And Cher is actually 80 years old today. Can you believe that? Where has all that time gone? I do not know. So anyone who is celebrating anything today, we have to play a little bit of Cher for you. And I bet she's wishing she could turn the clock back a little bit as well. So this is for everybody out there.

0: Hey, you. Yeah, you, Debbie. Fancy a manic Monday night every second and fourth Monday of the month? Well, you are in luck. Tune in to Alpha's Manic Mondays, where I solve your Monday blues with pop, rock, and everything in between. That's Alfie's Manic Mondays, 7 p.m. until 9, every second and fourth Monday of the month. Be there or be square.
1: There we have it. Alfie's Manic Monday. What a brilliant song. He has actually just turned 18 this month. He is so cute, isn't it? 18. Can you remember being 18 again? I hope you had a wonderful birthday, Alfie. I was thinking it was this weekend, but it wasn't. It was actually on the 5th. One of our presenters had a fantastic birthday, I'm sure. And he's there Mondays on the 2nd and 4th. Monday of every week, he plays some fantastic tunes. So make sure you give him a listen too. Right, did you watch the Eurovision Song Contest? Are you a Euro fan or are you not a Euro fan? My husband loves the Eurovision Song Contest. We've both watched it since children, grown up with it. It was one of those things you did, sat around the TV as a family and you voted, and the likes of ABBA were there, Cliff Richard, and we were always winning. But not recently, is it? Well, not for a few years, anyway. I thought Einswei Dry was quite a good song. I didn't dislike it. I don't think it deserved just 1 point by Look Mum No Computer. But maybe it's just progressed a little bit. Maybe people want proper songs now rather than the quirky, funny songs of years gone by. But in the old days, we used to vote for which song went through to the Eurovision Song Contest. And it would go for about 6 weeks and they'd play songs. And then the winner of each week, it was a bit like, you know, X Factor and all the rest of them. They vote each week and then they have a final. And then that would go through and we had a say. But now we don't have a say anymore. And I think that should come back. I think we should all demand a say in what comes on. Even though I did like it, I mean, Bangaranga from Bulgaria, my son actually thought that one was going to win, and it did, so he called that. So obviously the younger people are good. It was a good song. Now I've played it, seen it, heard it a few times, I quite like it. But yes, it was no Spaceman, was it? It was no Sam Ryder for you. So I'm going to play him for you so we can remember back to the good times when we came second next to Ukraine, but still ended up hosting it due to their troubles. So yes, here's Spaceman.

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3: Hello, this is Elaine Blackmore. 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
3: Yes, you're with me, Elaine Blackmore. I'm going to be with you through until 1 o'clock today. And we've got three in a row after this.
5: Hey, witch doctor, give us the magic words.
6: All right. You go ooh-ee, ooh-ah-ah, ting-tang, walla-walla-ping-ping.

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Yes, I hope you were singing along to that one. But now it's time. That time every week we have three songs in a row with a connection, rather than just three songs playing in a row. These have a connection. So it's your job, just for fun, to try and guess what the connection is. So let's go.

Oogie, oogie, jiggle, wiggle, and dance like the roof on fire. 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

0: So, did you guess what that was? Did you guess what the actual answer was to the three in a row? So, what did we start with? We started with Bruce Springsteen, I'm on fire, followed by Pitbull, Fireball, and that was Take That, Relight My Fire. So, the connection this week was fire. Yes, that's what it was. So I commend everyone, congratulate everyone who said fire. Well done. And if you didn't get it, don't worry. I'm going to be back again next week with another three in a row.
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4: Hello, this is Elaine Blackmore. 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I'm going to be playing some tunes to make you feel good and maybe talking to the odd guest or two along the way. 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
4: Yes, well, it's me, Elaine. I'm here with you till 1 o'clock today. You don't worry about looking at the internet just yet. I can tell you what a whole lot of comedy are up to. So we haven't got anything going on this weekend. We were actually at the Corner House this weekend watching the One Acts Festival that's going on. Graham's been directing one of the shows there, so we're going to pop along on Saturday night and support them. What else? So a whole lot of comedy are going to be at the Anglers in Teddington. That's on May the 28th on the Thursday. Rialina's coming there. She's very she's quite regular on Radio 4. She's been live at the Apollo House of Games. She did the Pointless Celebrity. She was one of the did all the answers there. QI, Mock the Week, Mastermind Celebrity. Yeah, so she's going to be she's great. I love Rhea. She's our headliner. Nice one for the girls. Toussaint Douglas, he'll be there. He's making headways. He was in a television program where they all had to go and do tasks. I can't remember what it was called now, but he was really good on that. And Diesel, I love Diesel. He's an up and coming comedian who is absolutely brilliant, and you need to come and watch him. On the following day at the Corner House, on the 29th of May, Tiff Stevenson is going to be bringing her show all the way. She's just filled the Soho Theatre in London. She's actually coming to the Corner House in Douglas Road. Post-coital, everything you think about after the deed is done. So that should be very funny. We're back in the Hope for the last time before the summer break at Potluck Comedy at the Hope in Richmond. I'll give you a little secret. Bennett Kavanagh is going to be there. I know he's been on our professional nights. Also, John Gibbons, he was on our thing. And who else is going to do it? Oh, Liam Tully. All three have been on our professional nights and they're coming. And you never know, we're off to Edinburgh this year, so we may do something if we can squeeze it in the time. So that would be exciting. And then back at the Corner House on the 5th of June with Matt Price and Esther Manito. And then we've got our Wagon and Horses ones as well on the 7th of June and the 5th of July. I've got to add the 5th of July to the website. But lots going on still until we pack up for the summer break. So hopefully we'll see you either at the Anglers or the Corner House this week. Yes.

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2: 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And right now in our All Request line, I've got Mike Ledgerwood on the phone. Hey, babe, what would you like to hear? Hey, babe, I'm sorry. I can't hear you too well. You're going to have to speak a little closer into the phone. Okay, babe, what would you like to hear again?
3: We are observing your Earth.
2: Hey, Mike, I'm sorry, babe, but that's not on our playlist. 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

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Join me on the first Monday of every month for a selection of classic hard rock, AOR and melodic rock from the 70s, the golden era of the 80s, the 90s and some new acts from today, including classic cuts, deep dives, artists you know, artists you may have heard of and artists that you've never even known until now. For the very best in stadium rock, power ballads and general big hair, big melody anthems with all the guitars and the synths and the big vocals, this is the show for you. Tune in, turn up and rock on.

Well, I do love a bit of T-Rex, but that was meant to be I Love to Boogie to go with all the other dance songs. So I'm sorry about that. I don't know what happened there, but it's one of those days, as we have said. So what is actually happening? Oh, yes. So I haven't told you yet about another weight loss. I know I lost a further 2 pounds this week. So I'm very, very happy. I got slimmer of the week. I've now lost 1 stone, 10.5 pounds. I know. I'm still in my same clothes. I'm actually now fitting into the clothes that I tried to squeeze into. So that's good. That's good. So it's all good. It's all going well. And I'd like to thank you all for just letting me tell you this, because I know if I didn't have to report to you every week on a weight loss, I would probably not do it. So you're all out there helping me to lose weight, whether you know it or not. So thank you for that. I think we'll carry on with a little bit of dancing. We've just got 10 minutes to go. So a little bit of boogieing around the studio, I think, is only the best thing to do on a Wednesday afternoon. I hope you can join me at home.

Dinner Easter then, 9 till 5, and we've only got time for one more record, so I'd just like to say thank you all very much for tuning in and listening to me today. Whatever you're doing over the next week, have a wonderful time, and I look forward to seeing you all again next week. We're going to finish off with Blondie and One Way or Another, hopefully. So let's finish our dancing, and I'll see you all again next week.

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0: Hello, listener. David Smith here. Have you heard Take It Easy on Surrey Hills Community Radio? It's on between 5 and 7 p.m. every Wednesday evening. Hear some great music, listen to a bit of chat about this and that. 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
4: 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I look forward to

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1: And right here on Surrey Hills Community Radio, it's 3 o'clock on a Wednesday afternoon. The country is in chaos. The world is in chaos. There's got to be some way out of here, said the Joker to the thief. Well, there is, right here on Driving Rock.

Yes, good afternoon and welcome to Driving Rock. I'm Roy Gover and I'm glad of your company. I'm going to be your chauffeur for a bumpy two-hour ride through classic rock's chaos and confusion, fueled by your portentous requests, together with some foreboding musical contributions courtesy of, inter alia but not exclusively, Genesis, Lou Reed, Muse, Rolling Stones, of course, AC/DC, King Crimson, and The Clash. That's 2 hours of sometimes bleak and sometimes redeeming rock and roll. If only I had time to play it all.

Creedence Clearwater Revival, Bad Moon Rising, a suitably alarming song to start the show with. I was going to use the word portentous, but I think I've used it once already and I see no reason to use it again. That comes from arguably their best album, A Green River, it's called, is the LP. It's well worth checking out. There's not a bad track on it. Now, while we're in the mood for Creedence, and we are, aren't we, listeners, it's time for the first request of the day from Vanessa.

Creedence there all over again. Fortunate Son, a song about corruption, basically, how topical it all is. And it comes from the LP, I think that was from William the Poor Boy's album. Not as good as Green River, in my opinion, but probably still worth a listen. Hugely topical, that one. I hope the next one isn't ever going to be topical.

had enough. That was The Enemy, and well, we have to keep on keeping on. The only time I think I've ever had enough is when I've been checking out prices at the local petrol station. Right, that's got to be 20 years old, that. I seem to remember it came from an album that was called, it's something like We Live and Die in These Towns. And the important thing was that it was never specified which towns they were talking about. I wonder if it might have been Hazelmere by any chance.

OK, first things first, a shout-out to Sophie from Byfleet, it was, who requested that song Hard Enough by The Enemy. The Enemy is a band I think has been terribly underrated. But what we just heard there was Bob Dylan's post-apocalyptic dystopian vision of the world turned into a nice jaunty melody, and it came from an album that was a solo album of his. I think it was called... Oh, I can't remember what it was called. Had a pretty picture of him on the front, that's for sure. I often say that Bob Dylan's songs are often enhanced by performances by others. I'm not quite sure about this one. You might more or less describe it as mock rock.

Always happy to play that one, not least of which because it's played before every QPR home game at Loftus Road. The classic was London Calling. Not exactly an optimistic clarion call celebrating London. It's actually quite the opposite if you listen to the lyrics. It's often used in the wrong way. And the same mistake has been made with Bruce Springsteen's Born in the USA and Neil Young's Rocking in the Free World. Oh, well.

Graham from Bookham said, could you play that one, Fleetwood Mac? And it's called Oh Well, live from the BBC, that particular version. There is an instrumental, it's part one, and the part two is an instrumental, and it's only ever been played live once, and not by Fleetwood Mac, actually by David Gilmour at the Peter Green festival that took place about 3 years ago. I remember reading a couple of years ago by an American music journalist who obviously didn't know what they were talking about, saying that Fleetwood Mac, the early Fleetwood Mac, was a one-hit wonder with Albatross. And that's not actually true, because that song, Oh Well, was a hit, as was, Green Manalishi, Man of the World, Need Your Love So Bad, Black Magic Woman. The list goes on. Strangely enough, although they're known for Rumours being probably one of the most popular LPs in the whole history of musical entertainment, none of the singles from it, as far as I was aware, troubled the top 20 of the British charts. Strange indeed. I guess we were bound to get this one.

I think I played that one a couple of weeks ago. No matter, we played it again today. The Final Countdown by Europe, Poodle Rock at its best. When I first heard that song, I thought, The Final Countdown? That's my favourite TV show. What a shame. Well, there you go. Interestingly, that song was released exactly 40 years ago to the day today. This one is even older.

0: Lee Downs it was who requested that one, The Jam. That's Entertainment. Once again, it's contradictory lyrics, a bit like London Calling. It sounds like it's going to be a very positive message, and it turns out not to be. I'm sure this is very much a deliberate ploy. 46 years old, that song, 1980, hard to believe it. I seem to remember the cover was a bit like one of those BBC information soundtrack effects. LPs, and it had various interesting pictures on the cover. I think there was a Ford Granada, a police car, and a pylon, and a jukebox, and strange things like that. Make of it what you will.
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0: Now, how appropriate is this one?

Genesis Land of Confusion. Superman, Where Are You Now? An album, Invisible Touch, it came from. And I remember the video for that particular song. For people who are as old as I will remember a series on TV called Spitting Image, which was actually a vicious satire using rubber puppets. And Genesis strangely decided to use them to promote that particular song from Invisible Touch. That was a very commercial album. Phil Collins had taken Genesis from being prog monsters into a commercial rock band, and that had so many other decent singles on it. In Too Deep, I remember, Tonight, Tonight, Tonight, and Invisible Touch itself. But Land of Confusion, as true today as it was in 1986. Take a deep breath for this one.

0: There is no dark side in the moon, really. Matter of fact, it's all dark.
1: You have to leave the heartbeats in. Okay, Dark Side of the Moon, obviously. You can't play those two songs separately, says Alan from Leatherhead, and he's quite right about that. That was Brain Damage and Eclipse. Now, Dark Side of the Moon, Pink Floyd were obviously monsters of mirth. They produced an album that dealt with aging, mental disorder, greed, war, lunacy and death, that became probably the best-selling album of all time, Dark Side of the Moon. It's the end of the world as we know.

Requested by Emily from Seattle REM. It's the end of the world as we know it. The lyrics in that take a fair bit of deciphering. I think it's fair to say that a lot of it is contextual. It comes from one of their early LPs and one of their better ones, I think. The album was called Document. It's the end of the world as we know it. Almost like a broken dream.

Yeah, it was in A Broken Dream. The unmistakable vocals of Rod Stewart there. The single is credited to Python Lee Jackson. Rod Stewart claims that he was never actually paid for singing that song. I'm going to see if I can find out a bit more about why that was. And in the meantime, we'll listen to this one requested by Andy Parkinson.

Off the Beggar's Banquet album, Rolling Stones, of course, Street Fighting Man, requested by Parky. Get this, the story with Rod Stewart and Python Lee Jackson was that it was 1969, so Rod Stewart, I think, had just left the Jeff Beck group and was being hired as a session musician just for vocals. The rumour has it here, and it's probably a bit of an urban myth, was that he actually got paid by being given a set of seat covers for his car. Wonder if we believe that.

0: Never mind the bollocks, here's the Sex Pistols. That was the name of the album that one came from. Of course, Anarchy in the UK. Notorious and probably a game changer of a song. It came out on the EMI label, and it seems that EMI didn't like it very much and then proceeded to drop them from the label, which all seems a bit of a shame. That actually was a demo. And the single, and I see that the other side of it is simply called I Wanna Be Me. Fair enough.
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0: So thank you to Ron for requesting the Sex Pistols' Anarchy in the UK. And a thank you to Paul from Ashford for this one.

never tire of hearing that one. Never a truer word spoken. Meet the new boss, same as the old boss. How appropriate that is. The Who won't get fooled again from the, what I call the CSI album. It's called Who's Next. You'd have to have been watching CSI on TV to understand what I mean by that. That was requested by Paul from Ashton, and he would be mad at me because normally I play it early in the show if he makes a request, because he has to collect the grandchildren from school. But he can hear it again, as all of you can, on catch up through Mixcloud. Go online and grab hold of that.

You know, local elections, by-elections, whole lot of that going on at the moment. It'll be meet the new boss, same as the old boss. Elected Alice Cooper, the radical, anarchic Alice Cooper, whose favourite pastime is golf. He's very good at it, apparently.

So thanks to Stephen McGuinn for Alice Cooper. Thanks to me for that one. Led Zeppelin, Communication Breakdown from their first LP. I remember their very first TV appearance was on, I think it was on Thank Your Lucky Stars. Pete Murray, the DJ, introduced them and said that they would be the new answer to the recently disbanded Cream. I don't think any of us believed that at the time. Shows how wrong you can be.

They love doing that, King Crimson, 21st century schizoid man. I referenced the breakup of the band Cream in 1969. Eric Clapton and Ginger Baker from that band went on to form Blind Faith and did a monster free concert in Hyde Park, and they were supported by King Crimson, who played that song, and that brought them to public attention, and their first album in the court of King Crimson King became an absolutely huge LP hit. What you just heard just now was my mercifully brief and excellent radio edit of that song. It's pretty seamless. I think you'll agree.

blacks with knives and whites with clubs, fighting at Howl Beach. There's no such thing as human rights when you walk the New York streets. A cop was shot in the head by a 10-year-old kid named Boot in Central Park last week. The fathers and daughters lined up by the coffins by the statue of bigotry. Hey, you better hold on. Something happening here. You better hold on. Well, I'll meet you at Tompkins Square. The dopey sent a message to the cops last week and they shot him in the car where he sat. And Eleanor Bumpus and Michael Stewart must have appreciated that. There's a rampaging rage rising up like a plague of bloody vials washing up on the beach. It'll take more than the Angels or Iron Mike Tyson to heal this bloody breach. Hey, hey, you better hold on. Or something's happening here. You better hold on. I'm gonna meet you in Tompkins Square. A junkie ran down a lady, a pregnant dancer. She'll never dance, but the baby was saved. He shot up some China white and nodded out at the wheel, and he doesn't remember a thing. They shot that old lady cause they thought she was a witness to a crime she didn't even see. Whose home is the home of the brave by the statue of bigotry. Hey, better hold on. Something's happening here.

black 38 and a gravity knife, you still have to ride the train. There's the smelly essence of New York down there, but you ain't no Bernard Getz. There's no mafia lawyer to fight in your corner for that 15 minutes of fame. The have and have nots are bleeding in the tub. That's New York's future, not mine. Oh, you better hold on, or something's happening.

A bit short of lyrics at the end there, but what a great song that was. Hold On by Lou Reed, and it came from the 1989 album New York. Has a whole bunch of tracks on it that all tell about terrible things that happened in New York, and it's fair to say you need to listen to the lyrics fairly closely and have some idea of the context of them, but it's a well worthwhile album. You ought to check it out.

I'm really enjoying today's show. I hope you are too. That was requested by Lorraine, and it's the Talkie Trio, Muse Nights, Cydonia, and it came from the album Black Holes and Revelations. If you ever want to see them on YouTube, the one to check out is their performance at the Olympic Stadium in Rome. It's absolutely captivating. I'm surprised nobody, given the theme of today's show, nobody requested this one.

The Rolling Stones, Give Me Shelter. That came from their best LP that was called Let It Bleed. And I know that a lot of people would disagree with me on this point, but I always thought the Rolling Stones were more about songs than they were about LPs. And I can't think of many great complete albums that they put together. In fact, they've got a new one coming out that's called Foreign Tongues, which I've checked out, and it's not really very good at all, and the cover is absolutely hideous. Now, given the nature of today's theme, I'm surprised that nobody requested this one.

AC/DC Highway to Hell from the album of the same name, although I took that one from the soundtrack of Iron Man 2, and it has to be said that the music is a whole lot better than the film. I was thinking back about Eclipse and Pink Floyd and playing the heartbeats at the end, and on reflection, please remind me not to do that again. Now, given the nature of today's theme, I'm surprised... Well, you know what I'm going to say next.

0: you know it too.
1: ...61 years old today, and nothing, it seems, has changed. The extraordinary vocals of Eric Burdon, the teenage Eric Burdon, the Animals, we got to get out of this place. Given the nature of... Oh, goodness, here's the Kaiser Chiefs.

I Predict a Riot, performed there by the Kaiser Chiefs, but when performed by Astrotonic at the Legends Bar in Playa Flamenca in Spain, it gives rise to dancing on tabletops and other forms of outrageous behaviour by people old enough to know better. You actually have to be there.

0: That was Cream, Born Under a Bad Sign. Find it on the Wheels of Fire album. And sadly, time is almost up for today's Driving Rock programme. I hope you've enjoyed the show featuring, as it was, Chaos and Confusion. Thank you for your company. Thank you for listening. And thank you for a record number of requests, which simply goes to show that mystery loves company, I suppose. Stick around for David. I'm going to leave you with Savoy Brown going down. Ciao for now.
1: Ladies and gentlemen, welcome back to Seattle, Savoy Brown.

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Hello, good evening, listener, and welcome along to the 5 till 7 slot here on Surrey Hills Community Radio. My name is David Smith. The show is called Take It Easy, because that's exactly what I want you to do. So, kick your shoes off, relax and enjoy. And if you're still at work, well, turn the volume up, James.

Well, I don't know what it was. Something's got me started. I think it must be the roll call because I haven't got a full house yet. Where are you, Rob? But there's a few things going on. People are listening already. Very good. And as I said, some people are still at work. So this is for you, James. I want you to throw the laptop to one side, jump up on the desk, and let's have a bit of air guitar to one of the best air guitar songs I know. I'll tell you what, it's worth it. It'll give you so much more than just a feeling.

Yeah, Boston, more than a feeling, and I've got more than a feeling that we're going to have a good night tonight. Yeah, I've just had my boom mic inspected. Roy wants one the same. Why do people always want what you've got? It's ridiculous. But no, it's true, because you can. It's a boom mic on a big arm thing, you know, that you can put just about anywhere you want. And it's great, because you can, you know, providing you're sort of looking in the general direction of it when you're speaking, you can forget the microphone's there, because you'd be amazed. It does frighten a few, well, don't frighten them, puts them off. You know what I mean? Anyway, shut up. Here we are, listener. It's Wednesday. It's 5 o'clock. It's time to take it easy. It's Wednesday, the 20th of May. Conservatory time. So if you're out there having a good time, enjoy. Just remember, 218 days to go before Christmas Day. Just chill. 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

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And the ocean to your right. 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This is Steely Dan.

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That was Steely Dan talking about Ricky not losing that number, of course. And this next track I love. And it's so appropriate because I'm doing one of these kind of, what do they call them in the trade, birthday indents. So in other words, you just drop it into the playlist as you're going through and make it all, you know, suave and sophisticated. Oh, no, it's amazing. But anyway, this is going out to a guy who I like very much, got to know him quite well. He was actually my line manager while I was gainfully last employed. Nice man. Decided to go and make a few pennies or whatever they do in Africa. But not just any old Africa. He's working on the Serengeti. Oh, my.

Great record, Toto, Africa. And I got so excited about the record that I forgot to mention the fella who it's for. So as I say, that was for a guy I used to work with, or for, whichever way you like to look at it. His name is Ross. He now works on the Serengeti in Africa, and it was his birthday last week. So happy birthday, sir. Let's make sure the lions don't nibble your toes at night. What we got next? No idea. Let's play it and see.

what's wrong with me tonight? 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Hope not. Little River Band, one of Australia's finest. And good friends with the Eagles, apparently. Well, there you go. What are we gonna... Oh, I tell you what. Someone rang me up and said, you couldn't play this again, could you? He said, I really like this track and it's kind of important to me right now. What could possibly go wrong?

Oh, so there you go, Michael. I was excised. 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No. Exile. I want to kiss you all over. Good luck, mate. Some of the messages you get here, I tell you what. Here's a few you haven't heard for a while, but they're crackers and they're just, you know, easy stuff for a Wednesday evening. Shut all the nonsense away and just enjoy the music.

0: Okay, so a quick recap for you. The last song you heard was America, A Horse With No Name. Great harmonies. Before that, the best rock and roll band in the world ever, Eagles, of course, and I Can't Tell You Why. And what do we have? Oh, of course, Rod, You're In My Heart. Great stuff. Now, what have I got for you now? Oh, yes, I've got a birthday shout-out to do because very special lady just up the road from me. Had a birthday this week. I can't remember which day, forgive me, but it doesn't matter because someone has dobbed her in and told me that she's 53 or was 53 this week. So she is, yeah, she is 53. And she's married to a lovely guy, much, much younger than her. So all I can say is, Abby, hope you had a beautiful birthday. This is not my fault. It was recommended for you by him.
1: When I was 6 years old, I broke my leg

Of course, that was Ed Sheeran. And what's it called? Castle on the Hill. It's something he wrote about a castle on the hill up in Suffolk, where he comes from, and all that stuff about being young. All right, Abby? Yeah. I'm sure I'm going to survive, but, you know, as I say, it's only a number. And the good thing is that, you know, I've shared it with everybody who's listening to this show. So that shouldn't be a problem, should it? But if you like your numbers, how about, I don't know, 4, 6 or 25?

Yeah, there they go. CCS, Tap Turns on the Water. And before that, of course, it was Chicago 25 or 6 to 4. So if that's got you off to sunbed in the conservatory, about time to top up the wine. And do you know what I completely forgot? You're probably pleased and you're going to be fed up, I've remembered. Completely forgot the weather. Because it's now, I'm normally early on the weather lately, but now I'm late. Oh dear, so much pressure. Anyway, it's 18.05 or something like that. So let's do a quick check on the weather because it's quite... Hello, because it's something quite interesting. Sunset tonight, have a listen to this. 20.53, nearly 9 o'clock. Fabulous. Stay in the conservatory all night, get a blanket. Sunrise tomorrow, 2 minutes past 5. Ooh, won't see many of you at that sort of time. But what's it like at the moment? I've just been out and had a look. It's trying to be sunny, but there's quite a lot of cloud out there. So sunny, peaky through bits, but it's still quite breezy. And when that breeze sort of picks up, it's quite fresh. But the temperature, according to the old seaweed, is, in Leatherdead anyway, 19 degrees. So not too bad. The overnight's interesting. I love the overnight. No lower than 10 degrees. So we've got a little bit of, warm air. Warm air building up, so look out for that. What's it going to be like? Well, it's going to be similar, so sort of bright, bit of sunshine, bit of freshness, all the way through, hang on a second, all the way through Friday, well, tomorrow, Thursday, Friday, Saturday and Sunday. So not bad weather if you're sort of planning to do anything where you need to be, whatever you need to be, it's probably a good weekend to do it. And next week, listen to this. Oh, they're getting very excited at the Beeb. 28 degrees. We won't know what to do with ourselves, will we? We'll be talking about, I don't know, we'll probably be talking about a drought or two, won't we? Everything will be all right because we're going to play a bit of Jerry Rafferty. Enjoy the weather when it gets nice, won't you? But be careful.

Supertramp, of course, and The Logical Song. And I'm playing that for Rob. He's tuned in a bit late, but he's very loyal, so I have to look after him. No particular reason for the song, just thinks it's a great one. Rob, nothing wrong with that. Keep all those lovely requests coming in, because it helps me out, you know. And talking of songs that are great, this is a great song. You know I love Billy Joel, but this is one you don't hear that often. And I think it's a corker.

Billy, best songwriter ever. Joel, and that was Allentown. This is another track I really can't get enough of, but it's much maligned by the so-called critics who know what they're talking about. But we know better, don't we? This is Christopher Cross.

Yeah, Arthur's theme, the best that I can do, Christopher Cross. I like it. Have you ever been caught between the moon and New York City? Nasty. Jolly, jolly painful. Anyway, I'm just going to do my promotional bit for the government because it was amazing when I read this morning. Was it this morning or yesterday? I can't remember. But the government policy on employment is working a treat because vacancies are now at a five-year low and the unemployment rate is now 5%. So, yeah, revenue down from taxes, benefits up from unemployment. Hey, evening, Chancellor.

Yeah, never get tired of that. It's Ace and How Long. So, yeah, all the government numbers going the wrong way. Funny that. And talking going the wrong way, well, it's official at last, what we've already known. Those of us who follow the footy, that is. We've known it for quite a while. But it is now official. The iconic Manchester City manager, Pep Guardiola, is leaving the club. After winning 6 Premier Leagues, the Champions League, 3 FA Cups, 5 League Cups, the Super Cup, the Club World Cup, he is away. But to do what, I wonder? All we know for sure is Enzo Maresca will replace him. He's the guy who looks like him and talks like him, and he's been at Chelsea. Anyway, we wish both of them the very best of luck. We know we all need a bit of luck, don't we? Come on, you Spurs.

Seals and Crofts. Seals and Crofts, plural on both. Summer Breeze. Just thought we'd play that for a change. Could be 28 degrees next week. Oh, wow. And before that, the delicious sound of Sade and Kiss of Life. So are you asleep yet? Soon put a stop to that.

See, when you play new stuff, it sometimes catches you right out. That was old, what's her name, Loopy. Dua Loopy, or whatever she's called. And with some bloke called Calvin Harris. Never heard of her. And I've never heard of this either, but, you know, keeps you on your toes.

There we go. Just in case you weren't sure, that's ELO, and they can't get it out of their head. Got to move the microphone, having said you don't have to move it. Anyway, before that was Hall & Oates. I can't go for that. And preceding them, Moist and Push. I know, it's just ridiculous. Anyway, Doug's here. He's looking sartorially elegant this evening. He's got a... Well, he's got a bow tie and a dinner jacket on this evening, so he's obviously in very good form and looking to entertain the world. He's in the preparation suite having a bit of makeup applied. So that means it's time for me to say thank you so much for having a listen. Hope you all have a good week. And if you liked any of it, tell your friends. If some of it let you down, keep it to yourself. And but hopefully you'll join me next week, same time. 5 till 7, same day, Wednesday, and we'll be taking it easy once again, God willing, on Surrey Hills Community Radio. In the meantime, lovely to be with you this evening, and have a good week. Bye.

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3: Good evening, ladies and gentlemen. It's just gone 7 o'clock. It's Wednesday night. That means I must be Doug, and I'm your host for the next 2 hours of wonderful music as we go back to the golden ages of rock. Well, what better way to start than Rock of Ages? Here is the delightful Def Leppard.
4: Guten Tag, lieben Glauben, Globen.

Ah, the great and mighty Def Leppard with Rock of Ages. Ah, kicking us off. Yeah, and for the next 2 hours, you know what? It's going to be nothing but a good time, which is rather apt, because here comes Poison with a song of that very name. It's funny how these things happen.

Okay, that was the Mighty Poison. And nothing but a good time. Are you having a good time? I hope you're having a good time. Okay, coming up next, though, you know, that's the sort of song that makes you feel like a party. And when a party starts, no matter where you are, just, you know what? Come as you are. Here's Nirvana.

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0: 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I'm John.
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That was Japanese girl metal band Love Bites with a little song called The Burden of Time. It's such a burden time, isn't it? And there's never enough of it either. Okay, now speaking of Japanese girl metal bands, we've got another one for you cut in a minute. And a team up with a certain other band. I'm, of course, speaking about Baby Metal, in case you haven't heard of them. They're basically a Japanese idol band that does metal. So, yeah, there you go. And in this, they teamed up a few years back with a... I'm not sure where the other band are from. Are they Dutch or something? Anyway, but they're, anyway, they're called Electric Cool Boy. And I know a fellow I know called Nick. He's a big fan. So here they are with... Because, yeah, in case you're wondering, Electric Cool Boy, they do this weird sort of funk disco... metal fusion type music, which is, yeah. Okay, so there you go. Anyway, here's Baby Metal and Electric Cool Boy with a little song called, entitled, Ratatata, Ratatata.

Okay, that was a bit different, wasn't it, children? that was my mate Nick, if you're listening by any chance. That was Baby Metal and Electric Callboy, Ratatata, Ratatata. Okay, coming up next is a bit of Metallica. Yeah, let's calm down a bit. We were sad but true.

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That was, of course, the mighty Dio with the King of Rock and Roll. Ah, little guy with a very big voice. It was only 5'3", you know. Okay, coming up next, though, some classic AC/DC and, well, you shook me all night long, you naughty thing.

That was AC/DC, and you shook me. Oh, yes, you did, you naughty thing. Now, at the weekend, I got to see my darling little great-niece, and she, I'll tell you what, she had the most amazing purple trousers on. So, in honour of that, here's someone else who's rather keen on the colour purple. It's Jimmy.

The legendary Mr. Hendrix, the Purple Haze, coming up now. Now, how can you follow up a bit of Purple Haze? Maybe with a bit of Deep Purple, his fireball.

If it's 3 o'clock on Wednesday afternoon, then it's time for Driving Rock. I'm Roy Gover and I'm your chauffeur for a two-hour, high-octane, diverse musical journey of discovery and fulfilment. Artists from the pantheon of classic rock. Artists you may never have heard of. Songs from over six decades, and they all have this in common. They feel good, they're accessible, and they are driving rock. 3 o'clock here on Surrey Hills Community Radio.

Oh, the lovely Luta Ford and falling in and out of love. Okay, coming up now, though, here's some ZZ Top, and it's got an absolutely cracking bit of bass on the intro. Here's Precious and Grace.

Ooh, that was good. Okay, bit of ZZ Top there. Coming up now, we are broadcasting to you from our studios in sunny Leatherhead. It's not quite a paradise city, but here's Guns N' Roses anyway.

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Okay, that was the Primitives and Crash. Okay, coming up now, though, here's a little bit of Deacon Blue. Real Gone Kid.

Okay, that was, of course, a sensational Horn Notes there. With Your Kiss is on my list. Well, what better place for it? Anywho, coming up next, it's a bit of Duran Duran. And this is Planet Earth.

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Then tune into Amelia's River Rewind from 5 to 7pm every second and fourth Monday of the month. The show that will kickstart your week and help you escape those Monday blues. Trust me, you won't want to miss it. 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

Okay, that was ABC, All of My Heart. Okay, now, just before that, we had a bit of Duran Duran. And you know what? I really can't play some Duran Duran without making things even by playing a bit of Spandau. Here is one of the most beautiful songs they ever wrote, Through the Barricades.

Okay, that was, of course, the wonderful Spandau Ballet and Through the Barricades. Ah, absolutely gorgeous. Okay, coming up next. Oh, it's another classic. It's Ultravox. Vienna.

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Okay, that was Starship, who were formerly known as, of course, Jefferson Airplane, with a little song called Nothing's Gonna Stop Us Now, which was in the film Mannequin, if I remember rightly. Yeah, which is all about some guy who fell in love with a dummy in a shop window that magically came to life. Okay, that, well, it was the 80s, there you go. Anyhow, coming on, we've got a bit Pat Benatar and Shadows of the Night.

Okay, that was Pat Benatar, Shadows of the Night. Coming up now, though, as we are reaching the last quarter of an hour of the show, I know it's going to be a week, but try not to forget about me. Here's Simple Minds.

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Okay, that was a certain Mr. William Joel, and he's moving out. Yeah, that was the piano man himself. And speaking about pianos, well, someone else has got an old piano. You know who? Here's Diana Ross. Enjoy.

Okay, a bit of Diana Ross there. And her old piano. Okay, now, that's it. We're almost to the end of the show. Don't forget, you can listen again on Mixcloud, as you can any other fantabulous shows here on Surrey Hills Community Radio. Now, just to let you know, next week, I'll be going out on the 27th of May, which is the day before Ian Fleming's birthday. Now, who's Ian Fleming? Ian Fleming is the man who wrote the Bond books. Yes, they used to be books for all you youngsters out there. Okay, so I will be playing a lot of Bond music next week. Yeah, I tend to do it every year. Anyway, so you've got that to look forward to. So just to let you know in advance. Okay, in the meantime, I'm going to sign off. So, as usual, here's the one and only Mr. Armstrong.

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and grows. And you want to call your mother and say, "Mother, I can never come home again, cause I seem to have left an important part of my brain somewhere, somewhere in a

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I'm DJ Automix, and my show is the late night EDM show at 9 PM every Friday night.

0: If you like that song, check out our schedule for the next transmission show. There might be something there you like.
1: 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Not again. Oh, this ain't supposed to happen.

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Then tune into Amelia's Rhythm Rewind from 5 to 7pm every second and fourth Monday of the month. The show that will kickstart your week and help you escape those Monday blues. 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

When I walk on by, girls be looking like Debbie Fly. I pimp to the beat, walking down the street in my new the freak, yeah. This is how I roll, animal print pants out control. It's Red Bull with the

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